Every time you see a woman, she makes you think of yours. Every time you see a woman, she makes you think of yours. 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
1: 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Yeah, with my crew, NTM. 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

irrational, rationally, emotional. Catch me if you can, come and Robin Hood. 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Catch me if you can, you never get my mood. 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
2: Ladies and gentlemen, as you know, we have something special down here at Birdland this evening. A recording for Blue Note Records.

as primitively grows. And when we go to bed, scarecrows from the far east come to eat its tender fruits. And I've thought the best way to protect our tree is by building walls, walls like you.

nobody was able to see because of weather conditions. Soon, the bullet hail cold and lonely in space, yearning for the resistance and warmth of a human body. So it slowed down its beat, returned to Earth,

It was hot summer, wild strawberry season. And just a few years later, the bullet wandered through the tiny medieval alleys of Rottweil.

out on 99 bus and step into the realm. And I drank the best German beer in a small brewery down by the riverside. It sat beside me in the cooling grass.

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And just 1 week later, eating that one last big tomato from home, missing home. The bullets stood in the crowd while I performed with a soul cover band in a dungeon in Koblenz called the Circus Maximus.

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Me, buying a 91 E-Class Mercedes, driving into the mechanics with a trailer. So proud, so happy. 10 grand later, cruising with it. Listening to LCD Sound System and Cody Chestnut.

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0: 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Here in the sound, here we're getting down, making one sound for the Asian London Leonade Underground.
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